0: 168 status.
1: I'm okay.
0: Receive.

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0: 32. Go ahead.
1: 32, be advised, the male subject in regards to that 422, Douglas Lane, has called back. He has stated that he has been drinking and he is parked somewhere that he will not tell us where, but that he wants an officer to meet him there behind the football complex next to the track so that he can speak to an officer.
0: Canfor, you still have my phone? Advise him if he's been drinking, do not drive. Give us his location, we'll come to him.
1: He is going to walk there. He would not tell me where he was at, but he should be somewhere in a red Dodge Charger. But he did state he was going to walk to the track side of Clinton High School.
2: Traffic stop.
3: Yeah. Alley Strader, Tennessee registration, 241, Bravo Papa, Charlie November. It's going to be a white Dodge Challenger.
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0: Be at Edgemoor, Coconut Lane, Tennessee, Bravo Hotel Victor 4548, just wait on a gray GMC Yukon.
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1: WN.
0: Angela McCown, 924-87, is showing suspended as of 5-2-2025 for a failure to file insurance, showing two priors, driving on suspended or revoked, negative local, in CIC and Knox.

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0: 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It's going to be on a gray Chevy soon.
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0: 136-925-296. Status local density IP, please.
1: Briefing.

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Just wanting that check.

0: is it on a Honda Civic? Comes back to Ian Holdings of Tulsa, Oklahoma. No stolen records.
1: Lily Taylor, date of birth, 10/6/2000. 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
2: Good, sir.
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1: I think your bike may have just been on Clinton Highway headed back towards Clinton.
0: Thank you.
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0: Sir, be advised, I've had a threats call holding in zone 3.
1: Okay, we'll get as soon as we can.
0: Negative. Caller advised that the subject has left the scene at this time.
1: Okay. Just hold it, and if he comes back, then just send whoever else we have available that way.
0: Perfect.

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1: Yeah.
2: Tennis registration.
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0: 32, go ahead.
1: They hanged up. I think they got a car in the saloon.
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2: Go ahead and assign me that threat call.
1: Briefing. One 160, that threat call 475 Bland Road, cross of Miller Road. Caller advised that her and her nephew got into an argument after she tried kicking him out of the residence. Advised that when he got on scene, he was threatening to break down her door and sue her. The nephew is no longer on scene.

0: 160.
1: If you would change this to a civil matter, I've advised proper action by phone. 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

0: 168 drive stop. Clinton Highway, Strayer, Tennessee registration, 741, Bravo, Quebec, Romeo, Charlie, gonna be on a white Chevy sedan.
1: Copy, it's valid, negative stolen, insurance is confirmed.
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1: Traffic stop, 1800 block, North Savers, Tennessee tag 083, Bravo November, Sierra Kilo. 083, Bravo November, Sierra Kilo. It's on a red force.
0: Thanks, Steve.

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0: 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Negative stolen insurance confirmed.
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0: 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Can you check in Granger, please? Can we start your way? Burns?

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1: Can I get 59's request on for the record and the last full UCA, please?
0: Request time is going to be at midnight 53. Last four of the OTA is going to be 0001, repeating 0001.
1: Thank you, ma'am. 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
1: Returns on a 1997 black Ford Mustang to an Audrey Brown and Thomas Brown of Clinton. Insurance is confirmed. Expiration 5/31/26. Negative stolen.
0: Copy.

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1: Got it.
0: Hey, this car got registered, valid insurance warrant.

0: want me to not.
1: Yeah.
0: I mean, serves arrest made or print up certified driver's.

0: Well, if it's not.
1: Chris, I have a follow from Oak Ridge. It's going to be on Oak Ridge Highway coming into Clinton. Possible intoxicated driver. Last location is they were passing the Dollar General in Oak Ridge, headed towards Clinton. It's going to be a black 2023 Mitsubishi with Tennessee registration of Bravo Mike Juliet 5593.
2: Cool.

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2: More 16.
1: Yeah.
2: I'm in service. Glenn Howard has a vehicle. That's it.
1: Copy.

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It's going to be for a one-year-old male, trouble breathing, coughing, and rasping.

0: 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Our most recent history there is medical.
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0: 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She's having problems.
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1: Comes back to a white 2012 Kia to a Galinda Gentry, Cedar Road in Clinton, valid negative stolen, insurance confirmed.
0: Say again. 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

0: 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It's going to be Clinton Towers. Nearest cross street is Broad Street for a bedroom smoke alarm going off.
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0: 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It's going to be a Jeep stopped in the middle of the roadway. Emergency flashers aren't working.
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0: 136, was it the vehicle driver called in or a third party? They were on Smith Road.
1: Copy, sir. They were on Smith Road, just a little bit up from Airport Road, headed towards Airport Road, and it was the driver that called in.
0: Copy. I'm on Smith Road, attempting to locate. 209.
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4: Received. 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
4: Received. The other party is going to be with the SRO at Clinton Middle School. The SRO called in advising their site's white.
3: Received.
4: Be advised, insurance does show confirmed on the blue Nissan.

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0: relocating to Clinton.
1: Three, so 15, just be advised, the driver's license files are currently down. 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
2: Two sixteen. 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Break 216. I have a Tennessee DL to add to the card and a Tennessee 10 pack.
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0: 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Bravo Quebec, Charlie Mike repeating 888. 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
0: 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It's a gray. Hi there, Elantra.

131 domestic, 707-707 Old Lake City Highway, cross of Cane Creek. Excuse me, between two males. Verbal only at this time.

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0: 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Should be Vincent and John Rolson.
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0: have a verbal domestic, 806 Hill Street. Came in on 911. The caller was just going to ask a question about if he's on leave, if he has to leave, and the father is yelling out over the background telling him to get out. He would not provide any other information. 806 Hill Street here across the beach street.
1: I'll be in Ross District.
0: Hurry, please.

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0: That's an SCR2 pad. 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

0: 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Insurance has confirmed expiration is valid in SR.
1: 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I'm going to be Hillville Road at Alley Road.

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0: Copy, show me traffic stop. That tag, I want to be Hillville Road, Alley Road. It's going to be on a silver Honda Odyssey van.

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0: 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Jeffrey Adams, in a birthday 24, 1994, as a valid DO Class D, and they were welcome in Seattle.
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0: The LDL status for your female 728 of 55 is valid. Class B restrictions include corrective lenses. She's negative NCRC locals, not slut, Rome.
1: Yeah.

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0: stupid thing. 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
1: 3-6, I'll be in route.
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0: P045, Bravo Delta, Zulu, Quebec. 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

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Dutch Valley Road, J.M. White Lane on Tennessee Tag, Bravo, Tango, Lima, 5675, Chevy Tahoe.

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0: 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Heading 0, hotel, 25562. Bill White, Dodge 3500, that truck.
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1: 733. 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Road, no shirt, appears to be in a trance. She's never seen anything like this before and is worried for his safety.
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Go ahead. 218 traffic stop, 700 block Clinch Avenue, intention registration, Papa Delta 52373, repeating, Papa Delta 52373, should come back to a white Nissan Altima. 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

0: 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What citation issue?
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0: 156. I'll be out with a smell. Just down from TJ Mark.
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1: Yeah, fine.

0: change all units. Stand by, copy, Bolo, Rickles, Travis.
1: 136, I got 10-6 registration.
0: Attention all units, be on the lookout for a reckless driver.
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0: Last thing turning off of Main
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0: Gray, older model Nissan Armada. Caller advising the vehicle, cut several vehicles off, almost caused an accident, driving recklessly. 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
1: Copy. You'll start me a found property card with that registration. It's going to be here at the Marlow Fire Station 2 on Dutch Valley Road. I'll be en route to 190 Hoskins Gap, see if I can return it.
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0: 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I'm out at 190 Hoskins. 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

240. 240. You my central car. Been route to 933 North Seaver. It's going to be smoker friendly. States that there is someone that is plugging in a device charging, taking their electric. You can see the manager inside, Megan, for further details. They would like him removed.

0: 218, traffic stop, 100 Block Lynch Avenue.
1: Go ahead.
0: 218, traffic stop, 100 Block Lynch Avenue to Lynch Market. Attention, registration, Bravo, Quebec, Papa, 4998, repeating, Bravo, Quebec, Papa, 4998, Quebec, 205, correction, aggression color, Lexus, RZ, 450.
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0: Spanish. Out of Lenore City is valid, negative locals. Only history showing is 3 speeding and 1 property damage.
1: Receipt. When was the most recent for speeding?
0: 2021.
1: Receipt. Thank you.

0: 218.
1: Go ahead.
0: 218. I'll be available. One written warning issue.
1: 32.

0: 173. Oh, yeah, it's on site.
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1: Contact her on that.
0: 125, I copy Quebec 8, Foxtrot Delta, Papa, Uniform, Kirsbeck, non-file, in a...

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1: Copy. Can you check a William Sharp locals in Union?
0: Copy. Do you have a database?
1: I don't know. I can get one in just a minute.
2: All right.
1: He's got plenty of booking history.
0: Copy.

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1: Go ahead.
0: 218, traffic stop, 700 block, South Devers, intent to registration, 864, Bravo Mike, Juliet, Zulu, repeating, 864, Bravo Mike, Juliet, Zulu, should come back to a gray, get sold.
1: Thank you.

0: I got one, Chuck. For stats and history. When ready.
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0: Tennessee, Oklahoma, 153-535-248. 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

18. Lucas Burns is questioned valid. He's negative local to NCIC. Just be advised, the registration is expired April 30th of 2016.

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2: What now?
1: The car's put in now. 103 Settlers Lane.
2: You can disregard him. He'll be off park lane here in a minute. I'll get it.
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0: 215. Comes back to a 2021 Kia to Elizabeth Whaley out of Powell. Expiration is January 31st of 27.
1: George, you're

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0: East Wolf Valley, Mill Lane, Compass Flight Lane, Tennessee, Delta, Victor, looks like 387 and a half.
1: Copy Delta Victor 387, Mike, you're on, Paul.
0: I'm sorry, it's Delta Victor 3387, Mike.
2: We're 6 on the road.
1: Copy. 112 just called in and cleared that. They've got it out of the roadway.
2: Copy. I'm here with
3: Joy King.
4: Go ahead.
3: Joy King. Location is secure. Both units will be available.
4: Received.
1: One in that tank, come back. Get us off.

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1: Ma'am, I'm also on route to the jail with 173 for a domestic assault investigation. You can keep me on the same card.
0: Perfect.

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2: Thanks, I'm okay. You can hold checks. 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
2: 173.
1: Go ahead.
2: And service. Rest, Mike.

0: 131. Civil matter, 2050 Lake City Highway, cross of Old Lake City Highway. Complainant would like to speak to an officer in reference to her husband keeps turning the water off and she's taking care of her 79-year-old mother.
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Good night, Star 156. Traffic hazard, Byers Fork Road at Hickory Valley Road. It's going to be a tree blocking partially one lane. I have contacted Highway Department. They'll be in route.

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1: Warrant ten.
0: Is that warrant confirmed?
1: Warrant ten, that's affirmative.
0: Okay, he's in custody.
1: Copy. Also, 504 is wanting to know if you can hang time right there and let him come and do an interview before you transport to the jail.

0: Yeah, I guess I can wait on him.
1: One ten, he should be on scene now.
0: Where is he?

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1: Come.
2: One ten.
1: 20.
2: The individual in the car.
1: Negative, I'll put him in there, sir.
2: Or see if you need a OLN, or are you good?
1: I can find it on the warrant.
2: Or see, thank you.
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0: 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The address is 866 Ridge Circle Road, 866 Ridge Circle Road, across the park lane. Caller advised the ex-boyfriend's on scene has slashed her tire and is preventing her son from leaving in another vehicle.
1: No.
2: What did you say? 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

0: 159-155. Your complaint is going to be sitting at the bottom of the driveway at 866 Ridge Circle Road. Should be in a red Ford Transit van. She advised this male subject at one point during this altercation. 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She has taken it away from him. It is unknown what he has done with the knife.
1: 165, we got it.

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0: Copy, sir.

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1: We're probably about 12 minutes out. We're past the Appalachian Museum.
0: Yeah. 65 on that.
1: Danforth.

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0: 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Telling the female their details and put it in the card. I'll try to get the name of her son and put it. You go.
1: 10-4, thank you, ma'am. 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

0: 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Can you copy me for a van?
1: Yes, affirmative.
0: Copy. 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How copy?
1: Good copy, Sam.

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0: one, and you have...
1: Yeah. 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
0: Have a report of an NVA, it's more an old Emory.
1: Copy, is it injury?
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0: I have a Tennessee DL to add to that card as well.
1: Good.
0: 158-433-936.
1: That subject's already in the card. My partner put it in before y'all got on scene.
0: Copy, thanks.

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Copy. That comes back to a white 2015 Toyota Highlander to a Bonnie Hoff Power. The expiration is going to be suspended, insurance unconfirmed, and that's

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0: 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The caller is not on scene. She's actually at an address in Oak Ridge. You'll have to contact her by phone.
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0: I'm sorry, 100 block North Main on Tennessee, Bravo Victor Tango 5811, Bravo Victor Tango 5811, Sunlight Gray, Volkswagen.
1: Where are you?